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0: thought less was more. Not in this case. Andrea True Connection. And more on WDJO. Where the music is the music that you love. Coming up, a one-hour music marathon with Diana Ross, John Mellencamp, and Johnny Rivers.
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Stones on WDJO, where the music is. 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

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It's 9 o'clock, I'm the Hammer, in the middle of a one-hour music marathon. 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

Good times, great music, WDJO. Tomorrow noon, dial a hit, Dangerous Dan Allen behind this microphone. And you can tell him what to play, 503-563-1480, or shoot him an email at dialahit@outlook.com. It's all made possible by the Route 27 Antique Mall in Alexandria. Steve Perry. You should

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From Christy McVie to Marvin Gaye and Tammi Terrell.

0: One of these nights, we might just retire. The Eagles on WDJO. 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

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How about some playing in the middle of a one-hour music marathon?

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Coming up, the Cars, Paul McCartney and Wings, and the McCoys. 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

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Does the top 5 at 5 tomorrow, May 12, 1965. I'll bet there's some Beach Boys in there. Probably some Beatles. We're going to have to find out. It's all made possible by Chesterwood Village, a Care Spring community.

0: 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And Let's Go. 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

John Fogerty and Creedence Clearwater Revival on WDJO, where the music is the music that you love. And I think you're going to love Michael Martin Murphy. He's coming to the Ludlow Garage Thursday, May 21st.

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Rumble on the River in Madison, Indiana, coming up May 23rd. One of the biggest car shows in southwestern Ohio and southern Indiana. 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Well, let's take

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1: To live for today and to love for tomorrow is the wisdom of a fool. 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

Good times and great music, WDJO, playing the most music every hour. It's 11 o'clock, and I am the Hammer in the middle of a one-hour music marathon coming up. Elvis, Paul Davis, Christopher Cross, and Carl Carlton. I'm out. Be back tomorrow night, 7 o'clock.

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So viva Las Vegas, viva Las Vegas. 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

Good times, great music. WDJO playing the most music every hour. 5 o'clock with the music marathon underway. Good morning, I'm Bobby Leach. At Chicago coming up, Edison Lighthouse, Diana Ross, and the Supremes. Stop in the Name of Love.

WDJO today, we've got partly cloudy, high 74, low tonight, 640, the first pitch, Great American Ballpark, Reds and the Nationals, low 58. On Wednesday, likewise, 640, first pitch, morning showers, some could be on the heavy side, then 70 at a low 45. But Thursday, partly cloudy, high 68, low 44, and by the way, it's a daytime game at 1240 with Reds and the Nationals. Right now, we've got 44. WDJO with Junior Walker and the All-Stars. 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

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Here's Billy Swan.

WDJ on Westfield's Viaduct. Looks like it's all this week, 9 to 3. Got to close it both the upper and lower decks while they do work on it. Again, it's this week through Friday. And then next week, it's Tuesday through Friday. We work on the Westfield's Viaduct.

WDJO with success on the pop charts and country rock acts like Firefall and Pure Prairie League. 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Bellamy Brothers, WDJO.

0: Love Flow, WDJ, Elmore Music Mornings, Bobby Leach, in about, 9 days away? May 21st, it's a Thursday, Ludlow Garage, head west with singer-songwriter Michael Martin Murphy, cowboy songs and more. That's coming up on Thursday, again, May 21st, the legendary Ludlow Garage.
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WDJO, today we're looking at some clouds, high 74, low 58 for Wednesday. Some overnight showers, some could be heavy into Wednesday morning, then they move out. High Wednesday, 740, low 45. First pitch both today and tomorrow, 640, Great American Ballpark against the Nationals. Then Thursday, it's a daytime game at 1240, partly cloudy, high 63, low 44. We've got 44, WDJO with John Denver.

An invisible man married an invisible woman. Their kids were nothing to look at either. 99.5, 107.9, and 1480 WDJO.

WDJO, hometown proud. Sometimes you get a little frustrated with the road construction. What's happening downtown around Fountain Square, the headlines, TV news, but we're still hometown proud. We live right here. We pay taxes here. Talking Dangerous Dan Allen, Jim LaBarber, the music professor, the Hammer Gary Stevens, Weekends Jeff Davis, John Englehart, Carmen De Leon, Tom Cat Michaels, and of course myself, Bobby Leach. WDJO with Billy Joel. And we didn't start the fire.

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WDJO playing the most music every hour in a 31-minute music marathon underway. 6 o'clock, good morning, Bobby Leach. And coming up, I've got Naked Eyes, Wicked Wilson Pickett, and this is Tony Orlando and Dunn, and tie a yellow ribbon around the old oak tree. I got a big oak in my yard. Take a lot.

0: Cannibal and the Headhunters had a hit with the two. That's Wilson Pickett and Land of 1,000 Dances on WDJO. Good morning, Bobby Leach and the Prof. Jim LaBarber, the legendary music professor weekdays. He does the top five at 5 at 5 o'clock in the afternoons, and it's brought to you by Route 12.
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I'm here to remind you about the forecast. Now, today, partly cloudy, near 74, low tonight, 58. First pitch, Great American Ballpark at 640. Likewise, tomorrow, first pitch, 640. Now, we're going to start off the day with some heavy storms possible, scattered showers in the morning, and then they move out high tomorrow, 70, low 45 for Wednesday night. And then Thursday, first pitch, daytime game, 1240, partly cloudy, high 63, and down to 44. It's 43 at WDJO with Dionne Warwick and the Spinners. Then came you.

0: That's Sonny and Cher. I Got You, Babe, just like they said. 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

WDJO, partly cloudy day, high 74, low tonight 58 for Wednesday. Morning showers, some could be on the heavy side. They move out, then high 70, low 45 Wednesday night. On Thursday, partly cloudy, 63 and 44. How it shapes up on that. And right now, I've got 43 WDJO with the Jay Giles Band. Centerfold.

WDJO, Gary the Hammer, Stevens weeknight, 7 o'clock. We've got him on in the evening so we can keep an eye on him. He gets a little mischievous from time to time. He's the original person that created the ding-dong ditching well before there was, you know, cameras and TikTok on your doorbell. He just would ring the doorbell and run off giggling away. Here's Sanford Townsend Band, Smoke from a Distant Fire.

Good times, great music. WDJO playing the most music every hour. The music marathon underway until 7 o'clock. I'm Bobby Leach. Good morning. And coming up, I've got Frankie to Four Seasons. Grover Washington Jr. with Bill Withers. And Burton Cummings, Randy Backman, the Guess Who. No sugar tonight. Must be because of the recall of all those chocolate bars. You haven't heard about that? I'll tell you about it later. WDJO.

going to be in Riverbend. Randy Bachman, Burton Cummings, the guest who, along with Don Felder, that's in June. Information 1480, WDJO.com. Here's CCR, Bad Moon.

0: Jr., Bill Withers, and just the two of us on WDJ. I'm Bobby Leach. You mentioned earlier about a chocolate bar that's being recalled. Actually, it's a number of them. It's 12 different chocolate bars made by a company out of Raleigh, North Carolina called Spring and Mulberry. You can actually go to their webpage and it'll have the lots that are affected by this call because of salmonella. Now, they've checked negative, but there's that chance, and so they're doing it out of precaution to recall all these chocolate bars. And if you have any questions, any issues, drop all your chocolate by to Jim LaBarbera. He'll be more than glad to check it out for you. Coming up, Frankie, the Four Seasons, and Save It For Me, or Save It For Him.
1: 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I wish they all could be 12th at PNC Pavilion.

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WDJ first pitch tonight, Great American Ballpark. Same thing for tomorrow night, 6:40. Now, today, partly cloudy, high around 74, low 58. Overnight showers, some could be on the heavy side into Wednesday morning, then out of here. High Wednesday, 70, low 45. On Thursday, daytime game, 12:40 first pitch. Partly cloudy, high 63, and down to 44. All right, now it's 44. WDJO with Ace, Paul Carrick, and how long?

0: got the name from a popular cartoon character in Canada. That's Edward Bear. And last song on WDJO, Bobby Leach and Happy Together Tour is coming to the Rose Music Center in August. 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

WDJ on a 35-minute music marathon into 8 o'clock. Bobby Leach, and this is the Stones. They've got a new album coming out this summer. Here's Paint It Black.

WDJS, some clouds around today with a high 74, low 58. Overnight, some heavy storms could move in, but the showers will be out of here by Wednesday morning. High Wednesday, 70, low 45. And Thursday, partly cloudy, high 68, low 43. Not that cold, you know, but still 44 is a bit chilly on those metal benches out there by the bus stop. Right now, 47, WDJO with James Brown. Living in America.

I feel good. WDJ, a hometown proud. We all live, work, and play here. Get stuck in traffic just like everyone else. Hometown proud. 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

Good times, great music. WDJO played the most music every hour. 35-minute music marathon underway. 8 o'clock, Bobby Leach coming up, Al Stewart. Chicago's in there, also the Police. And every little thing she does, Shazam. It's magic on WDJO.

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275 West around Turkey Foot, multiple car accident down to one lane, so big backup building in behind of that. Again, it's west at Turkey Foot. Otherwise, today partly cloudy, high 74, low 58. For Wednesday, morning showers, some could be on the heavy side. Move out, high 70 Wednesday, low 45. And then Thursday, partly cloudy, about 63 for a high, 44 the low. And right now, 48 at WDJO with Chuck Berry.

0: Best Blondie, the tide is high on WDJO. 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

Accident cleared 275 West Turkey Foot, but a big backup still remains heading west 275 in that area. Today, partly cloudy, high 74, low 58. First pitch, Great American Ballpark tonight, 640. Tomorrow, same thing, 640 first pitch with morning storms that could be on the heavy side. They move out, high 70 Wednesday, low 45 Wednesday night. Thursday, daytime game, 1240. Partly cloudy, high 63, low 44. And right now, we've got 51. WDJO. Every day.

WDJ on the Brent Spence Corridor Project, fully underway now. Dangerous Dan Allen's been documenting all the major construction equipment alongside the roadway. Also, the fact that the Texas turnarounds are no longer there. Here's the Doors. Touch Me.

J.O., good times and great music. Bobby Leach playing the most music every hour in a music marathon into 9 o'clock underway. Coming up, Sheena Easton, Los Bravos, and it's the Spinners. One-of-a-kind love affair. A WDJO.

0: back, Los Bravos, WDJO, and Jim LaBarbera is back this afternoon at weekdays, 2 to 7 o'clock. The legendary music professor, he's got the top 5 at 5 today. It's May 12th, 1965, and it's brought to you by Chesterwood Village, Westchester, Care Springs Senior Living Community. Again, the top 5 at 5 today with Jim LaBarbera, the music professor, May 12th, 1965.
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there now in one accident. That one is a 275 Turkey Foot. Now 275 heading eastbound around 71. Accident there to back up back before Reed Hartman and heading into Sharonville. Today, partly cloudy, high 74, low 58. First pitch tonight, 640 Great American Ballpark. On Wednesday, morning storms. Some could be heavy. They move out. High 70, 640 first pitch, Great American Ballpark, low 45. And Thursday, daytime game, partly cloudy, high 63 and a low 44. It's 52 at WDJO, letting off some steam. Nah, nah, hey, hey, kissing, bye-bye on WDJO.

0: on Crocodile Rock and WDJ. I'm Bobby Leach, and this morning at 10 o'clock, it's Union, Kentucky's own Dangerous Dan Allen. 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

0: The Trogs and Love Is All Around of WDJO. Bobby Leach and the 59th Annual Summer Fair at Coney Island is the end of the month, the 29th through 31st. Information 1480WDJO.com. Of course, played the Trogs, one of the acts that's coming to the Rose Music Center and the Happy Together Tour. And more information about that right now.
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WDJO today, partly cloudy, high 74, low 58. First pitch tonight, Great American Ballpark at 6:40. For Wednesday, morning showers. Some could be on the heavy side, then they move out. High Wednesday, 70, low 45. Again, Great American Ballpark, first pitch, 6:40. Thursday, daytime game, 12:40 for the first pitch. Partly cloudy, high 63 and a low 44. And we've got 52. WDJO, Jim Croce, you don't mess around.

WDJO. Yes, I'm excited to know you are too. Dangerous Dan Allen next, 10 o'clock. Bobby Leach back tomorrow morning at 5. More music mornings on WDJO. Here's Jay and the Americans and this magic moment.

Good times, great music. WDJO playing the most music every hour at 10 o'clock. I'm Dangerous Dan Allen. Coming up this hour, I have for you the Beatles. We'll hear from Earth, Wind, and Fire. And we start the hour off with Michael and the Jackson 5.

0: It's the time of the season it is. On WDJO, where the music is, 10 now after 10 o'clock, I'm Dangerous Dan. Good morning. We'll have Dial-It for you at noon. Your chance to call in and get your favorite song played. You can call it in then, or you can send me an email now, dialahit@outlook.com. Checking the tri-state's most accurate weather forecast. We're going to do a little better than yesterday. 77 for a high, 45 for a low. Bright sunshine should be the order of the day. I'm all for that. And tomorrow, rain coming in. 30% chance with a high of 73. Right now in the tri-state, we got 59 at WDJO. Coming up next, we got the Beatles, 8 days a week.
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J.O. Well, I noticed yesterday on the way in a lot of new heavy equipment showing up alongside the corridor of the new bridge construction. I got a feeling we're in for a lot of orange barrels and a lot of delays over the next 4 years.

0: We are where the music is dangerous, Dan. At 24 now after 10 o'clock. Good Tuesday morning. Jim LaBarber, the music professor, coming along today at 2. He'll have the top 5 at 5 for May 12th, 1965 for you. So be listening. Jim's got great music and a lot of good content to share about all the songs that are on the countdown. And if you keep it right where you got it, well, you're going to keep the great music rolling on. We got Toto coming up next without Dorothy, and it's going to be going to Africa.
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One place I haven't been, I haven't been to Africa. On WDJO, I've been to Tasmania, but I haven't been to Africa. On WDJO, where the music is, Diana Ross, the Supremes. I remember when this used to crank through the stereo at...

0: WEJO. We are where the music is. Andrew Gold's a lonely boy. I'm Dangerous Dan at 22 now before 11 o'clock. At noon, we'll have Dial a Hit. Jim LaBarbera at 2. Gary the Hammer tonight at 7 o'clock. We'll rock you through the evening. You got to crank it up to Gary and lock it in on WDJO. Then, tomorrow morning, Bobby Leach starts it all over again at 5 o'clock and goes till 10. Then I'm back. That's our day. We have fun. Keep it here. I got more coming your way. We got the Grassroots, some Temptation Eyes, and Tom Petty coming up next.
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Love Me Tonight, WDJO. Ah, so many songs about getting loved at night. Doesn't anybody get loved during the day anymore? I just wonder. She's

WDJO. Neil Diamond, Mr. Mello with Forever in Blue Jeans. He's Forever in Blue Jeans. I'd rather she be out of them, but that's another story. On WDJO, we are where the music is.

Neil Diamond wrote that one. The Monkees did it on WDJO. Well, this was a minute 47 or something like that when the Box Tops did it. Joe Cocker got a hold of it, made 4 minutes and 16 seconds out of the letter.

WDJO. Good times, great music, playing the most music every hour. At 11 o'clock, I'm Dangerous Dan Allen, and coming up this hour, I have for you great music. We got Bob Seger and the Silver Bullet Band. We're going to hear from the Beach Boys, and we're going to start the hour off with Robert Palmer. He's, might as well face it, you're addicted to love, and WDJO.

WDJO. Well, singer, songwriter, cowboy, Michael Martin Murphy. Coming to the Ludlow Garage Thursday, May 21st. Get your tickets. 1480WDJO.com. Follow the link. Get them right there. You will love it. That guy's amazing. We're going to play his Wildfire during Dial-A-Hit. Already got that request.

0: Sonny Geraci and Climax, Precious and Few, wrapping up another long music marathon on WDJO. Dangerous Dan at 11:11. Got Dial a Hit coming for you at noon. Here we are, the 12th day of May already. We are 2 weeks from yesterday is Memorial Day, which means not this weekend, but the following weekend. It's going to be an extra long, extra hot welcome to summer weekend here at WDJO. All the great summertime oldies and music all weekend long. You'll love it. Keep it here. I got more coming your way. Speaking of summertime music, I got the Beach Boys, Help Me Rhonda, coming up.
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Royce on WDJO. We are where the music is, the songs you love. Go from the Beach Boys to Bob Seger, old time.

WDJO, where the music is dangerous, Dan. Boy, concerts coming to town. Do we have them? We are your concert connection big time. Yeah. Coming up next, we got Michael Martin Murphy. We talked about that one. Then we got the Beatles versus the Stones, featuring tribute band.

0: Friends, Abbey Road, and Satisfaction. That's coming Saturday, May 23rd at the Woodward Theater in the Over the Rhine. It's a beautiful, historic theater. You'll go in there and you'll think, my goodness, this is nice. Yes, you will. Anyway, that's there. And you can get all the concert information and your tickets, 1480wdjo.com. Keep it here. Coming up next, I got Aretha Franklin. But first, we got another concert to tell you about.
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5 for May 12th, 1965. It's a great countdown. I've already cheated and looked at it. You're going to love it. Today at 5, brought to you by Chesterwood Village.

0: WDJO. Paul Revere and the Raiders featuring Mark Lindsay there. He's hungry. It's because it's almost lunchtime. That comes up in a half hour. It'll be Dial a Hit. Your chance to get your request in. 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You can call in your favorite song to be played in the noon hour. Keep it here. I got more coming your way. As coming up, we're going to go sky high with Jigsaw.
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same old song. Sometimes it's the same old TV show. We had Hawaii Five-O, Magnum P.I. Now we're getting the Rockford Files. NBC has officially greenlit a new series, The Rockford Files, for this fall, starring David Boreanaz, who starred in Bones.

WDJO. Well, you know, you get in the air, you think you're on your way to someplace. Delta had a flight from Atlanta to Lagos that was in the air for almost 4 hours. Had to do a U-turn and go back because of mechanical issues. They were in the air 8 hours. They didn't get anywhere except right back to Atlanta. Wouldn't you love to be on that flight?

0: something on eBay, and it was delivered last Friday. Not to my home in Northern Kentucky, but to a home in Carlisle, Pennsylvania. Now I'm arguing with the guy saying, no, I didn't get it. You got to send it to me.
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I'm Dangerous Dan Allen. 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I promise. It's all brought to you by the Route 27 Antique Mall and the Village Green Shopping Center in Alexandria. 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
1: Yeah, I was wondering if you could play Hey Da Da Da by the Dolphins.
0: Hometown Proud from right here in Cincinnati, Carl Edmondson and the Dolphins on Fraternity Label.

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Their one local hit on WDJO. Email request from Gloria. Gloria wants to hear Herb Alpert. There are no Tijuana Brass on this one. It's just Herb all by himself with studio musicians as they sing without singing. Nothing but playing instruments. It's Rise on WDJO. We're getting a rise out of this one. On Dial-A-Hit.

0: I'm Rising. On WDJO, where the music is, wrapping up another long music marathon with Herb Alpert and Rise. Dangerous Dan, it's Dial-A-Hit, 513-563-1480, or email me, dialahit@outlook.com. We will play one for you. What would you like to hear today?
1: I'd like to hear the song Popsicle by Jan and Dean.
0: You got it. It's coming up next.
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Jan and Dean popsicle. There's a story behind that one. After Jan Berry had his accident at near Dead Man's Curve and couldn't perform anymore, Liberty Records went back and they had to find album cuts to release as singles. And Dean Torrance says, "Popsicle, you got to put out Popsicle. That'll be a hit." And they said, "Nah." And they put out something else. But they agreed to put Popsicle on the flip side. So when they got ready to release it, Dean Torrance snuck into the mailroom at Liberty Records and put a big red star on all the records that they were going to send out on the side of Popsicle. Well, the red star told disc jockeys, this is the side. So even though this wasn't the song they were going to promote, they wound up playing Popsicle, and it became a hit. On WDJO, Jan in South Carolina wants to hear some Carolina Beach music from the chairman of the board.

0: 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What would you like?
1: Hi. I'd like to hear the Monkees' Pleasant Valley Sunday, if you've got it.
0: I got it. And in fact, I not only have it, I have it just the way it was on the album. So if you bought the album, it didn't start with Pleasant Valley Sunday. It started with this.
2: Peter Purcell Patterson had a pig named Porky. This pig named Porky loved pie. He loved pizza pie, pumpkin pie, pineapple pie, pizza pie, mince tarts. And Peter Purcell Patterson's pig Porky loved pie for breakfast, pie for lunch, pie in the afternoon, and pie before he went to bed. Peter Purcell Patterson's pig Porky ate so much pie that, do you know what he did? He popped.

0: That song actually hurts at the end when you're wearing headphones. On WDJO, where the music is, Pleasant Valley Sunday, the Monkees, and before that, the Peter Percival Patterson Pet Pig Porky. When Mickey Dolenz is on tour this year, his drummer does the Peter Percival Patterson part before they do Pleasant Valley Sunday. So they're actually doing it live, just the way it was on the album. Everybody heard it that way. And now you have too here on WDJO. Dangerous Dan, it's Dial a Hit at 513-563-1480 or email me, dialahit@outlook.com. We will play one for you. And coming up next, we have Stan's request for Jackson Brown and Somebody's Baby.
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That's how Cindy got a hold of me. She wants to hear the McCoys.

0: WDJO, where the music is. I remember Rodney Blanton on the school bus from New Haven to Frogtown Road. He used to sing that as Scurvy. You Give Me Scurvy. Yeah, he'd sing it that way every day on the bus while that was a hit. Then it went away and it became something else. Anyway, he changed all the lyrics to everything. Anyway, it is Dial a Hit at 513-563-1480 or email dialahit@outlook.com. 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We'll play one for you. Getting lots of great requests today. And we got a nice email request from Mike. Wants to hear Junior Walker's version of How Sweet It Is to Be Loved by You. And it's next. A little Motown for you on a Tuesday.
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Yep. Junior Walker and the All-Stars. It was, of course, Marvin Gaye did it. James Taylor did it. That was the Junior Walker and the All-Stars version on Dial a Hit. Got an email request coming in from Scott. Wants to hear the Cress as they sing Step by Step. No relation to Eddie Rabbit's Step by Step. That was a different song.

WDJO, Johnny Maestro, and Crest there with Step by Step, Dangerous Dan, and Dial a Hit. You got until you got about 5 more minutes to get your request in here at 513-563-1480 or dial a hit at outlook.com. We'll get yours on. I promise to play this this hour. This is a great song. He's coming to town. Yep. Head west with Michael Martin Murphy coming Thursday, May 21st to the Ludlow Garage. This is a song that's just amazing. He wrote it. He sang it. Became a huge hit. Listen to the lyrics, and you'll see there'll be a horse in it and a young girl. The rest is history on WDJO.

0: What a pretty song. Get your tickets. 1480wdjo.com. Michael Martin Murphy coming to the Ludlow Garage. You want to be there. May 21st. It's coming up quickly. Less than 10 days. What would you like on Dial a Hit?
1: Dangerous Dan. This is a cool daddy from Cincinnati. He's babysitting his grandson, Jameson. And he watches The Lion King. And guess what song he wants to hear? The Lion Sleeps Tonight.

0: thank you for your calls. We have enough to get to the top of the hour.
1: Hey, Dangerous Dan. This is Ellen from the West Side.
0: Hi.
1: I'd like to hear James Brown, Living in America.
0: Ow! Ow! I think I would, too. You got it on Dial a Hit. James Brown from Rocky 97 or whatever it was. What a great song this is. We're living in America. It's a wonderful place to be, isn't it? On WDJO.

0: Feel Good, WDJO, where the music is end of dial ahead. Time for the final request. What would you like?
1: My Girl by the Temptations.
0: 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The final

WDJO. Good times, great music, playing the most music every hour at 1 o'clock. I'm Dangerous Dan. Coming up this hour, I have for you Gordon Lightfoot. Isn't that nice? Lionel Richie. And we start the hour off with Petula Clark, My Love on WDJO.

WDJO. We are where the music is. Spread the word. Tell your friends, at least 8 people every day, that you love the great music we play at WDJO. The decades you love, the songs you love, right here on WDJO.

0: WDJO. Dangerous Dan at 10 now after 1 o'clock, wrapping up another long music marathon. We got more coming all the time around here. We play a lot of music here just for you. And if you keep it right where you got it, I got Stevie Wonder coming up along with Johnny Rivers. You can get yourself some Memphis, Tennessee.
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J-O-L. Chuck Berry wrote it and did it first. Lonnie Mack had an instrumental hit with it. And a year later came back Johnny Rivers with Live at the Whiskey A Go-Go. It's Memphis on WDJO.

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0: my poster, my list, everything here. Ooh, we got it together, didn't we, baby? On WDJO, where the music is, Dangerous Dan. 1:22, Jim LaBarber, the music professor, will be along at 2 o'clock. He'll have the top five at 5 for May 12th, 1965. Yeah, I was talking a little bit earlier. I ordered something on eBay. Took 6 weeks for it to get shipped. They finally shipped it, and it was delivered on Friday. Unfortunately, I live in Northern Kentucky, and it was delivered to a house in Carlisle, Pennsylvania. So I went online and went back, and I wrote to them, and I said I did not get my item. They said, well, you need to look around. It might be under your porch. And I'm like, no, it went to Pennsylvania. Check the tracking. Well, it says it was delivered. Yeah, it was to Pennsylvania. Will you guys figure this out and get my item back for me? So we'll see what they do. I'm just, at this point in time, I'm just amazed. They don't read these notes, I'm sure.
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Nothing from out of town. Tri-State's most accurate weather forecast for today. It's going to be a nice high of 77 as we're getting there now. We are all the way up.

0: on WDJO, where the music is. Well, the Florence Yalls open their season today. And a more, you know, Major League Baseball used to open in April. Now they open in March. These guys open in May, which is just fine. You can go out and see a nice game. The 2026 All-Star Game will be at the Florence Yalls Stadium this fall, the Frontier League. It's interesting baseball. You should go. It's a different experience than going to see the Reds. So you ought to check it out sometime. It is fun to go see the Florence Yalls. It is coming up next from guys. Got to start right here in the tri-state at Guys and Dolls in Cold Spring. Billy Joe Royal.
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WDJOL. 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

WJO, where the music is, after all those big hits on the Motown and ABC labels, the final Four Tops hit on the Casablanca label was this one, When She Was My Girl, Levi Stubbs, and the Four Tops on WDJO, where the music is.

dangerous. Day and I'm out the door. Jim LaBarber coming up next. He'll have the top five at five for today's date, 1965. Gary the Hammer tonight at 7. Bobby Leach tomorrow morning at 10. Or at 7, at 5. I'll be back tomorrow morning at 10 on WDJO.

Good times, great music, WDJO playing the most music every hour. Good afternoon, it is 2:00. Hot dog, I'm Jill LaBarbera, the music professor. Music's my business. I hope my business will be your pleasure until 7. In the on-deck circle, who's that? That's Van Morrison. Got the chirping birds standing by, but they get us going with Hard to Say I'm Sorry. Here's the sound of Chicago.

WDJO, where the legends of rock and roll play every day. Reading from the good book of Ecclesiastes, here's Roger McGuinn and the birds, and turn, turn, turn.

0: Band. Tribute to Fats Domino, Van Morrison. On WDJO, good times and great music. 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

0: WDJO, where the music is. A study, a survey found that 7 in 10 of us would like to be a little taller.
1: Yeah.
0: It's funny how no one ever says they'd like to be a little wider.

0: Jerry Beckley, Dewey Bunnell, America. 6 years after their previous hit, they were back in the top 10 with You Can Do Magic on WDJO. Traffic update. I know the guys have been talking about it all day. Western Hills Viaduct closed through Friday from 9 a.m. until 3 p.m. 9 a.m. to 3 p.m. Both decks will close, and the ramps from both North and South Interstate 75 closed as well. Heads up on traffic. Cloudy, high today 78, the low tonight 56. AccuWeather says tomorrow, mostly cloudy, breezy, not as warm. Couple of showers tomorrow with a high 69 and a low of 42. And then for Thursday, cool, sunshine though, clouds with a high expected 63 and a low of 44. In the On Deck Circle record, it came out of A&M Records in California. And I was there the day they cut this thing, and it's next.
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0: I was there when they did this record. This is Lee Michaels. And hey, do you know what I mean?

Little redhead, Billie Jean, Northern Kentucky lady. Going crazy. Here's that song. On WDJO, a duet. This was a duet. Gracie Slick, Mickey Thomas, playing the part of lovers who don't care what people are saying. Don't care about that grapevine. Nothing's going to stop us now. Starship on a pretty good-looking Tuesday afternoon.

0: WDJO, good times, great music. Keep searching. That's the great Dal Shannon. Keep searching. We'll follow the sun. And, of course, when it rains, you follow that rainbow, looking for that pot of gold at the end of the rainbow. And then you finally, okay, the story is this. The guy searched every time it rained and did this for years. And finally he did. He went to the end of the rainbow and he found the pot of gold. But when he got there, all he found was the pot.
1: I'll grow up.
0: All right. Hey, everybody searching for dates. All right. Online dating, a big deal. J-Date, a dating platform specifically designed for Jewish singles seeking relationships with others who share their faith and cultural background. I know a couple who met and are happily married. 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Huh. I was in a military band with a guy in Cleveland, trombone player, and he only liked, he was a little guy, and I probably weighed about 120 pounds, and he loved big women. He loved big women, big women. Women Behind Bars. It's a dating site for everybody. You know, Women Behind Bars is a pen pal service that connects people with female inmates serving time in prison. 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Though it's currently appears to be limited to just certain people. Fitness singles dating platform, you can imagine, for fitness enthusiasts and those who put a priority on active lifestyle with newer alternatives like DateFit, also serving this little niche. So there you have it. There you have some dating websites for everybody. Hey, the Jersey Boys in the On Deck Circle.
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WDJO, where the music is from the Hawaiian Islands. Here's your Von Ellen Minute. Speaking of Hawaii, one of the best trips I had. I rented a Harley and rode from one end of the Hawaiian Island, one island, from one end to the other, all by myself. Totally relaxing, enjoyable.

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Our personalities all live and work right here in the tri-state. Good radio. It's local radio. One of the fun interviews I had was Mike Love of the Beach Boys. He wrote the lyrics to this song. And I said, wait, California girls? What's wrong with the Ohio girls? Northern Kentucky girls? What's wrong with our Cincinnati girls, Mike? Huh? What? And he got all flustered and said, no. We did that song. We meant all girls. We like all girls.

0: WDJO, crank it up, crank it up. 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
0: Bobby Lewis.

Good times, great music. It's WDJO playing the most music every hour. It is 3 o'clock. Good afternoon. I'm Jim LaBarbera, the music professor. And coming up, I've got Cat Stevens, Cincinnati's own Osley Brothers. And to kick things off with The Way It Is, here's Bruce Hornsby and The Range.

WDJO with a note for the guys. A note for the guys. Husbands especially. If your wife is upstairs trying on multiple outfits and you hear moans of distress and frustration, it is probably a good idea not to remind her that you're running late and she better hurry.

0: WDJO plays the most variety every hour, and that's an example. That's another Saturday night, and that's the sound of Cat Stevens with a retread. Of course, the original done by Sam Cooke. In the on-deck circle, the Fab Four Beatles. I'm looking at this now. The Beatles versus the Rolling Stones featuring the tribute bands Abbey Road and Satisfaction. Saturday night, May 23rd at the Woodward Theater. That could be a lot of fun. Now, I didn't know when the British invasion was hitting. I was in Erie, Pennsylvania. I was Jay Bentley's star, the intrepid leader, and I did a night show. So I would do an American countdown, I would do a British countdown, and often I would have, and other guys picked it up around the country, I wasn't the only one doing it, I would have a battle of the bands. So I'd have the kid in here who was answering the girls, whoever, answering our phones, and it would be like the Beatles against the Rolling Stones. As a matter of fact, we did that a number of times. And we go, the Beatles, okay, one Beatles song, then one Rolling Stones song, and then right, the phones, here's what's going on, the Beatles lead by, you know, 3 votes, you know. And we kept it going. But it was a big thing. I would imagine somebody in Cincinnati did that back during the British invasion. But I'm looking at this, I'm saying, yep, I remember that. And I lived that, yep.
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0: This was raw. John Lennon, at the end of a long recording session, had to drink some milk and throat lozenges and only took one take.

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WDJO, good times and great music, and that's Stevie Wonder, and you are the sunshine of my life. On a Tuesday afternoon, we've often talked about this is the one day where you can't goof off, one day of the week where you should go to work, okay? Other days, Wednesday, Monday, Thursday, Friday, nobody cares. But Tuesday, everybody notices. I love Hal McCoy. Hal McCoy's calling on Facebook. Hal McCoy, the Hall of Fame writer, covered the Reds for years and years. Pat Zachary, I remember Pat. Yeah, I thought Pat was a good guy. Bit of a character, Pat Zachary, the Big Red Machine era, okay? They're in Wrigley Field, clubhouse. You know the story? Dave Concepcion lived down the hall from me at the old Forum Apartments, okay? David Concepcion climbed into, and I remember Bench and the guys talking about this, climbed into one of those industrial dryers in the clubhouse, and then cleansed himself of his batting woes. Okay, he's in there. You know, it's a joke, he's in there. And Pat Zachary walks by and flips the on switch. And he said you could see Concepcion's face through the glass door as he was tossing around, going around,

0: tossing and turning, going all around, scorching all the hair off his body. It was one sight to behold. I wish, back in the day, we didn't have the cameras that had little videos. It would have been interesting to video that. And then also he has a story about Richie Ashburn. And I remember Richie, great ball player, center fielder with the Philadelphia Phillies. He's in the Hall of Fame. But one of the big items that he did in record books, well, maybe not in record books, but in those other books about baseball, he hit the same spectator with foul balls twice in the same at-bat. Can you picture this now? He's at bat. He hits a lady with a foul ball, and it breaks her nose. Alice Roth was the lady's name. The foul ball broke her nose, Alice Roth. And she's there. She's laying there, and the attendants are getting to her. They're getting the nurse down there to take care of her. And as she's laying there, and they're taking care of her broken nose, Richie Ashburn hits her again with another foul ball.
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3: Oh, this is a great feel-good anthem. It's you and I on the dance floor. 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Chest to chest. Thigh to thigh.

WDJO, where the music is. The best in the tri-state. Oh, this was her big hit, Corrine, with Swing Out Sister. True story, it's about her walking away from a secure future as a fashion designer. She was going to pursue her dreams of being a singer, and they came true.

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So just stay by the radio and listen. WDJO.

0: WDJO, where the music is, and a very, very talented Dennis Yost and Classics Forward and Traces. What a great love song. And I was there. He married a girl from our area, Linda. And I was there the night they met. And I'll tell you what happened. Okay, Dennis Yost and the Classics Forward, one of our guests at one of our rock and roll shows when I was at WGRR. And a number of acts, you know. And then afterwards, we had like a party somewhere. And there was this very attractive blonde with blue eyes. And I just kind of walked over the table. And I was talking to everybody, you know, at the after party. And I was talking to her. And all of a sudden, this guy comes over. It was Dennis Yost. And he kind of pushes me aside. He's like, "Oh, Dennis, how you doing? Dan, how you doing?" You know, and he's not looking at me. He's talking to the blonde, you know, with the blue eyes. And they got married. Yeah, fell in love and got married. So I was there when they met each other for the first time and fell in love. And, of course, Dennis passed away a while back, but she still continues to keep his memory alive with the Classics Four.
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0: This was the day in 1960 that Elvis was on Sinatra's Timex TV special and everybody was watching it.

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French women pick chocolate over sex. French women have apparently found the key to happiness in chocolate. According to a survey, French women said food, chocolate in particular, is the most important factor in happiness. Men, of course, picked what? 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

0: music that makes you feel good. 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We apologize for that one.
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WDJO. 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Song Roy Orbison wrote about his young wife, Claudette. Oh, pretty woman.

Good times, great music, WDJO, playing the most music every hour. It is 4 o'clock. I'm Jim LaBarbera, the music professor, and on the way, I've got the Fortunes, the High Flying Eagles, and to kick things off, the one-time councilwoman from Detroit, the one-time Motown secretary with her Vandellas, Martha Reeves goes.

WDJL, I had a lady who asked me recently, have you ever been involved? Are you involved with self-analysis? Are you involved with self-analysis? And I said, yes, I am. It's hard to believe that I once had a phone that was attached to a wall, and when it rang, I would pick it up. I'd pick it up, not knowing who it was. I am lucky I am still alive.

0: WDJO, where the music is, and that's the sound of the fortunes, and here comes that rainy day feeling again. Not today, though. Clouds today with a high 78, the low tonight 56 with a hammer. Gary Stevens. And then tomorrow, though, yeah, mostly cloudy, breezy, not as warm. A couple of showers tomorrow with a high expected of about 69 and a low of, 42.
1: Yeah. Professor?
0: Yes.
1: Would you scratch my back?
0: Ladies, that's what I'm here for. I'm at your service, whatever you need.
1: Harder.
0: Go higher?
1: Yes. To the right. Up.
0: Lower?
1: Oh, thank you.
0: You're welcome.
1: Oh, yes.
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6: 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A lot of good information. Songs from Bruce Springsteen, Santana, Heart, and more featured on the soundtrack to the Netflix film The Burrows. Heart. Speaking of Heart, this is Heart. Anna Wilson stepping up to sing lead of Heart. Helping out singing background. Look who's there. Gracie Slick and Mickey Thomas.

WDJO, good times, great music, and they sang about it, and it became a big million seller, but Ronnie and the Daytonas, well, nobody in the group could afford to buy one.

WDJ playing the most variety every hour. That's Eric Clapton. Eric Clapton and I Shot the Sheriff. I did. I emceed the show with them. They were on tour the last time. The Cream, Jack Bruce, Eric Clapton, and Ginger Baker. And I swore Ginger Baker was a stone freak. You know, they had to walk him out to the drums. Is he okay? Is Ginger going to make it? Oh, he's okay. He'll play. And then he got straight. Gave up drugs, and had one of the biggest recording studios in the world.

0: the world and live to a nice, fine, fine old age. 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And Eric Clapton, we saw, oh yeah, sure we saw the talent. Are you kidding me, huh? Clapton, absolutely.
1: Jim LaBarbera, the legendary music professor with the loser of the day.
0: Should you brush after drinking? I gotta ask Tomcat that. He's our big drinker around here. Should you brush your teeth after drinking? Well, a woman in Italy seems to have thought so. After a bout of drinking, the woman put the car she was driving on cruise control, and at more than 60 miles per hour, got out her toothbrush and started brushing her teeth. At some point, the car veered off the road and took out a long fence. Well, she was treated at a hospital and then charged and arrested. Our loser of the day, the lady drinking and then brushing her teeth.
1: The Christmas party that blows them all away with Big Bad Voodoo Daddy. It's Big Bad Voodoo Daddy's Wild and Swingin' Holiday Party. December 2nd at Taft Theater.

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6: This was the day in 2004 that Barry and Robin Gibb from the Bee Gees were both presented with honorary degrees from Manchester University, and they also picked up a posthumous degree for their brother Barry. The brothers had once lived in Manchester, England. The Bee Gees.

WDJO. I hear this record that brings back memories of a weekend I spent in Tijuana, Mexico. One night at a beautiful young senorita by the name of Margarita.

0: WDJO, where the music is, hopping along with the Country Rabbit Eddie, and I love a rainy night. No rain in the forecast tonight, but tomorrow we get some showers in the afternoon. Well, in the on-deck circle, a guy who got the showbiz bug when he was 4 years old, all of 4 years old, and his grandma, right here in Cincinnati, held him up to the microphone at one of those penny arcades, those little recording booths that they used to have in penny arcades. Well, it turned out to be 25 cents well spent. He is next with his signature song. Well, at the theaters over the weekend, let's see. Number one, Devil Wears Prada. Two, that's second week in a row that they're at number one. At number two, Mortal Kombat 2. And at number three, the movie I was raving about, Michael, that Michael Jackson story.
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0: Hey, thank you, Marty. It's the starting lineup Monday through Friday. We start off at 5 o'clock, 5 to 10. The West Side Ladies Man, the girls love Bobby Leach. 10 o'clock, a high school graduate. Now, you might question that. Now, Boone County High School's Brian Joy. Dangerous Dan Allen comes in at 10 o'clock. He hangs around until 2, and of course, he's got those lunchtime requests at high noon. I'm here in the afternoon, 2 o'clock till 7. It's my home address, Monday through Friday. And then the evening, the pride of Mount Healthy High School football star, Jerry the Hammer Stevens.

Put more slide in your glide, more dip in your hip, more bump in your rump, and more boogie in your woogie. WDJO.

WDJO with the music is Jim McCoy listens in every day. He said, Pop, how long you been on the radio in Cincinnati? Every day. Yeah, every day, Jim. Since 1969. Song written by Carole King and Jerry Goffin, especially for Little Eva. But the Chiffons beat her to the record. The follow-up to He's So Fine.

WDJO, working my way towards my top five at five good edition today. I'm going to count them down for this day in 1965. Let me hear a little bit. Oh, this in my opinion, is the finest piece of music to ever come out of Motown. The Temptations and David Ruffin with a smoky

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4: for the Tri-State from May the 12th, 1965. We've got that anchor song at number 5. Our old friend Mr. Peter Noone and Herman's Hermits. Song originally a hit 8 years earlier for the Rays. Songwriter Bob Crewe was inspired to write this song after seeing a couple embracing, all right, making out, kissing, through a window shade while passing by on a train. Well, the lyrics follow a guy walking home who sees silhouettes through a window, thinks his girl is cheating on him, and then realizes it's the wrong house before getting back with her. Originally, a Rays number 3 hit, a million seller, Peter Noone at number 5 today introduces it to a new audience during that British invasion. Peter Noone, Herman's Hermits, and Silhouettes.

WDJO, my countdown, my top five and five for today, May the 12th, 1965. The song that checks in at number four is on its way up the charts. It's going to hit number one, The Beatles. Paul McCartney, John Lennon. Well, John said this was one of the very first heavy metal records. And there's a brief but recognizable guitar solo played by Paul McCartney, who was the Beatles bass player. Well, the first Beatles song over 3 minutes long. Ringo came up with the distinctive staccato drum pattern. Well, this was used in the Beatles movie, Help. In that scene where the Beatles ski, and they're skiing poorly, at number four on its way to number one, the Beatles with Ticket to Ride.

Number three on our top five and five for today, March the 12th, 1965, and it belongs to The Seekers. And it's their first hit in the United States for this Australian pop folk group, written by Tom Springfield, Dusty Springfield's brother, Tom Springfield. But it features the lead singer, Judith Thurum. Judith Thurum often considered this record a pivotal bridge between early 60s folk music and the upcoming sunshine pop sound. The song paints a picture of a deep, devoted, and a romantic bond focusing on the feeling that the person has found their ultimate soulmate. At number four, Judith Thurum, The Seekers, and I'll Never Find Another You.

counting down my top five at five for May the 12th, 1965. Bridesmaid position, number two, and it's going to stall out at number two. I talked to his dad, Jerry Lewis, the great comedian Jerry Lewis, and his son was making records at the time. And I said, Jerry, I said, did you give Gary any advice when he left the home and was going out into the music world? He said, yeah. He said, I told him, if you can look at yourself in the mirror the next day, whatever you did the day before, if you can look at yourself in the mirror when you got out of bed the next day and look in the mirror, then everything must be okay. Gary Lewis and the Playboys. Now, this was his second hit written by the Crickets, Glenn Hardin. Now, Gary said his producer, Snuff Garrett, always had him record four songs, and they put them in the can, and then they would listen back to him. Now, Gary said, I didn't know what I was doing. I had no idea about the business. So I gave total control of everything to Snuff Garrett. That was a good move. At the time, Gary hit number 10 in the top 10. They were the only American act in the top 10. Originally recorded by Brian Hyland 2 years earlier, but it was a B-side of a record, Nothing Happened. A positive song about being in love featuring Whistling. At number two, Gary Lewis, The Playboys, and Count Me In.

0: counting them down. My top five out of five, May the 12th, 1965. It will stall out at number two, Gary Lewis and the Playboys. Well, in a moment, that number one hit. For this day in 1965, what was going on? Well, Lyndon B. Johnson was the president of the United States, and Hubert Humphrey was the vice president. They won in a landslide. His opponent was Barry Goldwater. Average income that year, 65, about $2,646. Teacher's salary, how much were they making? About $6,050. And on average, your teacher, $6,050 a year. The Los Angeles Dodgers won the World Series, and Cassius Clay, Muhammad Ali, knocked out Sonny Liston in 1 minute. The television tube underwent a remarkable change from black and white to color. Mario Andretti won the IndyCar Championship, and the top TV show was Bonanza. Some of the other hit shows, I Dream of Jeannie, Peyton Place, and The Man from U.N.C.L.E., and Hogan's Heroes. In a moment, the number one hit in the tri-state for this day in 1965.
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2: Number one, we're at the top for this day, March the 12th, 1965, in the Tri-State. Making his second appearance in the top five, Peter Noone from Manchester, England, with Herman's Hermits. Song written and done originally by a British actor, Trevor Peacock. And this was the third highest debut in America of a pop record. This debuted at number 12. Now, only Hey Jude and Get Back by the Beatles debuted higher. This has been a song that was never released in England. They aimed this directly at the American teen market, featuring Peter Noone with a thick Cockney comedic accent and muted guitars to create a ukulele sound. A song about a young man whose girl breaks up with him, so he complains to her mom. Third week at number one, here's Peter Noone, Herman's Hermits, and Mrs. Brown, You've Got a Lovely Daughter.

number one hit today, third week at number one. Peter Noon and Herman's Hermits. And Mrs. Brown, you've got a lovely daughter. He made his first appearance, public appearance, when he was 11 years old. He sang Ben for Tom Jones in Miami. Canadian. I'm talking about Corey Hart.

WDJO. Every time I play this record, I picture Carmen De Leon, Cincinnati's maestro, walking in through the door. It's a touch of the classics, adapted the melody from the 18th century. Minuet in G major. Here's a Lover's Concerto.

0: WDJO playing the most variety every hour. That's the Lover's Concerto and the Toys. And because, Prof, you sound very relaxed today. Well, it's because I didn't watch the Reds last night. No, I get all excited watching the Reds. Now, they had the day off yesterday. Now, the Nationals are in town, right, for a three-game series. Brady Singer, Nick Lodolo, and Chase Burns, the fabulous rookie. That's the way it stacks up. Hey, I like that. The National Football League, USA Today, ranked the teams by the most powerful emblems, displayed on the National Football League team helmets. And out of 32 teams, the Bengals, what do you think they did? They ranked ninth behind the behind the Las Vegas Raiders at number eight and just ahead of the Tennessee Titans at number 10. Not bad. But I like the helmets, yeah. Ranked number ninth in popularity. Most powerful emblems. According to USA Today, number one belonged to the Tampa Bay Buccaneers, and the last one at number 32 was, and you would think it would be better than that, the Green Bay Packers.
1: Gladys Knight, seven-time Grammy winner. The enchanting voice of Gladys Knight. One impressive hit after another. Gladys Knight. 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

0: WDJO, where the legends of rock and roll play every day. Jim Morrison and the Doors. Do we have time now for a quickie, huh? Do we,
1: please, please, please.
0: Huh? Do we have time, huh?
2: This is the highlight of my day.
0: All right. A second grader came home from school and said to her grandma, "Grandma, grandma, grandma, guess what? We learned how to make babies today." Well, the grandmother, well, you know, more than a little surprised, tried to keep her cool and said, "That's interesting. That is very interesting. How do you make babies?" And the little second grader said, "It's simple. You just change Y to I and add ES."
1: Oh, grow up.
0: Well, no, you know, see, you understand, baby, baby, and then babies, B-A-B-Y, and then babies, B-A-B-I-E-S.
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Lock it on WDJO. We're going to rock and roll. Hubba hubba. Who's in the mood for a little hoochie-coo? A little hoochie-coo action. Are you ready? Hoochie-coo? All right. From Union City, Indiana, without the McCoys, this is Rick Derringer.

WDJO, get out of bed tomorrow morning, 5 to 10. West Side Ladies Man, Bobby Lee. Bobby was just telling me. Bobby Lee said, probably my bad habit is telling people I'm down for anything. But in reality, I'm thinking not after 8 p.m. Food should be involved, and it also depends on the weather, available parking, and how tired I am.

Good times, great music. WDJO playing the most music every hour. It is 6 o'clock. I'm Jim LaBarber, the music professor, and on the way, Gary Puckett, the Union Gap Band, Olivia Newton-John, about to kick things off, the five stair steps, and ooh, ooh, child.

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Which Olivia did I prefer, the physical one later or Sandy? 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No, I had a wild crush on Sandy.

0: WDJO, playing the most variety every hour. That's Gary with the Union Gap, that Civil War uniform, and Woman, Woman. All those ladies he sang about seemed to be cheating. There was a lot of cheating going on. 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Next.
1: Happy birthday!
0: You have a birthday, you share it with Gabriel Bernie, guy from Dayton, Emilio Estevez. Emilio Estevez, Young Guns and the Mighty Duck movies. The Baldwin boy they never talk about, Stephen Baldwin, has a birthday today. Skateboarder. Tony Hawk, doing a lot of commercials now. Kim Fields, The Facts of Life. Jason Biggs, the American Pie films, yeah. And I Can Help. Billy Swan, the singer. Billy Swan, a big hit record, I Can Help. 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James and Bobby Purify, I'm Your Puppet. Pull My String, I'll Do Anything. 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And it's also, we salute the nurses. We love the nurses. International Nurses Day today.
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0: This was recorded at a time when the two couples were having problems, and then both couples ended up getting divorced a few years later.

Hometown Guys on WDJO, that went to Sycamore High School, the Isley Brothers. Well, a study found that nearly 30% of resident doctors experience clinical depression during their residency. And it usually, this is what they say, it usually hits the day they discover exactly what's involved in being a proctologist.

0: WDJO playing the most variety every hour. That's Air Supply and All Out of Love on a Tuesday evening. I mentioned this when I did it. I'm dumb. I did a dumb thing. Facebook. Okay, and Facebook, a wallet, the new wallet. And I don't need one, but I thought, I'm going to look at this. This one has a little metal thing so nobody can steal your credit card number, that information. So this is good. And it was half price, $40 wallet for $19.95. Big ad, though, big ad. And looked like it was local, you know, local. So I said, okay, I'm going to buy it. And then once you put your credit card in for this, then they started adding. It was $9.95 for the tax on it. Another $9.95 to mail it. So it's going to come out to about $40. I think $41 or something. Okay, so then I wait and I wait. And I get, after about 3 or 4 days, I get a notice that it's been received. And it is in Romania, okay? Romania, okay? And they're going to send it. And then it was in customs for like a whole week or so, going through customs. And then finally, okay, about 2 weeks ago, it came to the United States, but it was locked up in customs, and it's coming soon, okay? No, nothing. You know, all these weeks, nothing yet, you know? And I'm sure it's my fault. I'm a dummy, because the same thing I could have got for $9.95 at Amazon and free shipping, you know? So if you get, don't buy stuff like that. Don't be a dummy like me, okay? Buy it, go to Amazon or Target, one of the local stores, you know, a store down the corner, and check it out. Before you go ordering on Facebook. Well, it was a dumb move on my part. But I did it. I did it. So I don't think, I got a feeling I've been ripped off. You know, so I have to call my credit card company and say, can I get that money back? And they'll laugh for a couple of minutes and then say, oh, we'll consider it. And maybe I'll call John Matarese. But I'm not right now, but I'll wait a little bit. And then I'll call John.
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WDJO, where the legends of rock and roll play every day. That's Tommy James. 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

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Midnight Confessions, Midnight Confessions. And let me tell you something, it's a big problem. It is a problem. Being romantic is a problem. A survey says, get this now. Maybe you wonder, maybe this is going to hit home with you. Survey says that men and women aren't in sync in being romantic when it comes to the optimum time. Men feel most frisky between 6 a.m. and 9 a.m. All right, guys are in the mood

0: the romantic mood between 6 a.m. in the morning and 9 a.m. Now, women, not feeling that same time. They feel the love way into the night between 11 and 2 a.m. And the problem is what? All right, big and ugly, the guy is falling asleep like at 10 o'clock, right, on the couch. And the woman is in a romantic mood between 11 and 2 a.m. And that, in a nutshell, seems to be a major problem. And I have no solution. You have to work that out.
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5: She's had 15 top 40 hits. I'm looking at the tour schedule. No, she's not coming near here. One-time bank clerk inspired to pursue a career in music after seeing Liza Minnelli in concert in Richmond, Virginia. Anytime.

WDJO, rock and roll never sounded better than it does on WDJO. That's Pat Benatar, and this is a group of Native American guys. They were on stage, Redbone.

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Some make you angry about politics or upset with your team. 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Number one for music and fun. WDJO.

WDJO, good times, great music, and I gotta step aside. Hammer time, hammer time. Gary the Hammer Stevens will be in here to help the lady fight off that power Morpheus until midnight. Hey, join me tomorrow, 2 o'clock till 7. I'll teach you things you've never heard. And if you stay by my side, this I promise, you and I will be forever young. I'm Zimmer Barbara. Thank you for listening. And above and beyond all, please love somebody tonight.

0: chairman of the board. 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Heart, Martha and the Vandellas, and REO Speedwagon on deck.
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0: Hart on WDJO, where we play the most variety every hour. Don't believe me? Check this out. Bob Lynn, Dionne Warwick, and Rocky Burnett still to come this hour.
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firefly or pterodactyl. Bob Lynn on WDJO. Good times, great music. Speaking of butterflies, I think there's something going on over at the Crone Conservatory. Had a friend of mine tell me he couldn't get near the place yesterday. Ronnie Dyson, Tommy Rowe, and the Bee Gees coming up. Little Feet.

0: 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I said, yeah, yeah. Here comes Little Feat, live on the last farewell tour.
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Elton, George Benson, and Stevie Wonder.